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1: Good morning. It's 7 o'clock. I'm Spencer Byers. Meaford Harbor will undergo dredging beginning tomorrow and running until mid-October. Dredging is required because materials build up on the harbor floor over time, making parts of the harbor shallower. Removing these materials will improve safe boating access and support harbor operations. In-water dredging can only occur during an approved environmental timing window to decrease impacts on fish, wildlife, and the surrounding water. Services including parking, vehicle and pedestrian routes, boat launch access, camping access, pavilion rentals, and some harbor services may be temporarily impacted. The RV sanitation dump station is expected to be closed during the project. Washrooms, the fish cleaning station, the harbor area, the boat launch, camping, pavilion rentals, and most harbor services are expected to remain open, though access may be limited or adjusted at times. Grand Fondo Lake Huron went without a hitch yesterday as it was a record-breaking day, raising $516,000 in support of local health care. The field was filled with 820 riders from Bruce and Gray counties around the province and even abroad. Grand Fondo Lake Huron is an annual cycling fundraiser for Saugeen Shores Hospital Foundation, bringing riders, volunteers, families, and supporters together to advance health care in the area. The event features a route of varying difficulties, with distances beginning at 10 kilometers and extending up to 110 kilometers. The Free Label is bringing its blend of funk, soul, disco, and R&B to Meaford Hall on August 28th at 7:30 p.m. The six-piece Toronto band delivers its infectious style, blending the spirit of 1970s disco and 1990s R&B and modern funk. Since the release of its breakout single All Night, the Free Label has toured throughout Europe, North America, and Australia while building a devout international following. Tickets are available for $50, and for more information, visit meafordhall.ca. The final grand entry of the 41st annual Neoshingaming Traditional Powwow happens today at 12 p.m. Admission is $5, and parking is by donation at Crave Croker Park. In sports, the Owen Sound Bay Sox fell in Game 1 of their semifinal playoff series against the Bolton Brewers 8-4. The Toronto Blue Jays pulled away from the New York Yankees 4-1. Vladimir Guerrero Jr. hit the 7-day IL after going into concussion protocol in Friday's matchup. Toronto FC scored two goals near halftime to beat the New England Revolution 2-1. To the CFL, the Toronto Argonauts were crushed by the Edmonton Elks 42-12. The Hamilton Tiger Cats scored 16 points in the fourth quarter to get past the Saskatchewan Rough Riders 26-19. And in NFL action, the Buffalo Bills began their preseason with a win over the Carolina Panthers 29-14. That's news and sports. The forecast is coming up next.
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1: Cloudy today with a 40% chance of showers late this afternoon with a risk of thunderstorms, high of 26, humidex hitting 31. Tonight, cloudy with a 60% chance of showers and other risk of thunderstorms, low of 18. Monday, a mix of sun and cloud with a high of 24. And on Tuesday, sunny with a high of 25. And currently 18 degrees here in the River District. I'm Spencer Byers. 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
3: Cloudy today with a 40% chance of showers late this afternoon with a risk of thunderstorms. High of 26, humidex hitting 31. Tonight, cloudy with a 60% chance of showers and other risk of thunderstorms. Low of 18. Monday, a mix of sun and cloud with a high of 24. And on Tuesday, sunny with a high of 25.
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7: Cloudy today with a 40% chance of showers late this afternoon with a risk of thunderstorms. High of 26, humidex hitting 31. Tonight, cloudy with a 60% chance of showers and another risk of thunderstorms. Low of 18. Monday, a mix of sun and cloud with a high of 24. And on Tuesday, sunny with a high of 25.
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0: 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In Grey Bruce, we're known as Mix 106.5. 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
1: Good morning. It's 8 o'clock. I'm Spencer Byers. Meaford Harbor will undergo dredging beginning tomorrow and running until mid-October.

0: Dredging is required because materials build up on the harbor floor over time, making parts of the harbor shallower. Removing these materials will improve safe boating access and support harbor operations. In-water dredging can only occur during an approved environmental timing window to decrease impacts on fish, wildlife, and the surrounding water. Services including parking, vehicle and pedestrian routes, boat launch access, camping access, pavilion rentals, and some harbor services may be temporarily impacted. The RV sanitation dump station is expected to be closed during the project. Washrooms, the fish cleaning station, the harbor area, the boat launch, camping, pavilion rentals, and most harbor services are expected to remain open, though access may be limited or adjusted at times. Grand Fond du Lac Huron went without a hitch yesterday as it was a record-breaking day, raising $516,000 in support of local health care. The field was filled with 820 riders from Bruce and Gray counties around the province and even abroad. Grand Fond du Lac Huron is an annual cycling fundraiser for Saugeen Shores Hospital Foundation, bringing riders, volunteers, families, and supporters together to advance health care in the area. The event features a route of varying difficulties, with distances beginning at 10 kilometers and extending up to 110 kilometers. The Free Label is bringing its blend of funk, soul, disco, and R&B to Meaford Hall on August 28th at 7:30 p.m. The six-piece Toronto band delivers its infectious style, blending the spirit of 1970s disco and 1990s R&B and modern funk. Since the release of its breakout single All Night, the Free Label has toured throughout Europe, North America, and Australia while building a devout international following. Tickets are available for $50, and for more information, visit meafordhall.ca. The final grand entry of the 41st annual Naoshingaming Traditional Powwow happens today at 12 p.m. Admission is $5 and parking is by donation at Crave Croker Park. In sports, the Owen Sound Bay Sox fell in Game 1 of their semifinal playoff series against the Bolton Brewers 8-4. The Toronto Blue Jays pulled away from the New York Yankees 4-1. Vladimir Guerrero Jr. hit the 7-day IL after going into concussion protocol in Friday's matchup. Toronto FC scored two goals near halftime to beat the New England Revolution 2-1. To the CFL, the Toronto Argonauts were crushed by the Edmonton Elks 42-12. The Hamilton Tiger Cats scored 16 points in the fourth quarter to get past the Saskatchewan Roughriders 26-19. And in NFL action, the Buffalo Bills began their preseason with a win over the Carolina Panthers 29-14. That's news and sports. The forecast is coming up next.
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0: Cloudy today with a 40% chance of showers late this afternoon with a risk of thunderstorms, high of 26, humidex hitting 31. Tonight, cloudy with a 60% chance of showers and other risk of thunderstorms, low of 18. Monday, a mix of sun and cloud with a high of 24. And on Tuesday, sunny with a high of 25. And currently 18 degrees here in the River District. 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
3: Cloudy today with a 40% chance of showers late this afternoon with a risk of thunderstorms. High of 26, humidex hitting 31. Tonight, cloudy with a 60% chance of showers, another risk of thunderstorms, low of 18. Monday, a mix of sun and cloud with a high of 24. And on Tuesday, sunny with a high of 25.
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3: Cloudy today with a 40% chance of showers late this afternoon with a risk of thunderstorms, high of 26, humidex hitting 31. Tonight, cloudy with a 60% chance of showers, another risk of thunderstorms, low of 18. Monday, a mix of sun and cloud with a high of 24. And on Tuesday, sunny with a high of 25.
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0: 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A proud part of Bayshore Broadcasting. A proud part of Grey Bruce. And proudly Canadian. Mix 106.5, keeping you connected. Here's what's happening now in your neighborhood.
1: Good morning, it's 9 o'clock. I'm Spencer Byers. Meaford Harbor will undergo dredging beginning tomorrow and running until mid-October. Dredging is required because materials build up on the harbor floor over time, making parts of the harbor shallower. Removing these materials will improve safe boating access and support harbor operations. In-water dredging can only occur during an approved environmental timing window to decrease impacts on fish, wildlife, and the surrounding water. Services including parking, vehicle and pedestrian routes, boat launch access, camping access, pavilion rentals, and some harbor services may be temporarily impacted. The RV sanitation dump station is expected to be closed during the project. Washrooms, the fish cleaning station, the harbor area, the boat launch, camping, pavilion rentals, and most harbor services are expected to remain open, though access may be limited or adjusted at times. Grand Fond du Lac Huron went without a hitch yesterday as it was a record-breaking day, raising $516,000 in support of local health care. The field was filled with 820 riders from Bruce and Gray counties around the province and even abroad. Grand Fond du Lac Huron is an annual cycling fundraiser for Saugeen Shores Hospital Foundation, bringing riders, volunteers, families, and supporters together to advance health care in the area. The event features a route of varying difficulties, with distances beginning at 10 kilometers and extending up to 110 kilometers. The free label is bringing its blend of funk, soul, disco, and R&B to Meaford Hall on August 28th at 7:30 p.m. The six-piece Toronto band delivers its infectious style, blending the spirit of 1970s disco and 1990s R&B and modern funk. Since the release of its breakout single All Night, the free label has toured throughout Europe, North America, and Australia while building a devout international following. Tickets are available for $50, and for more information, visit meafordhall.ca. The final grand entry of the 41st annual Neoshingaming Traditional Powwow happens today at 12 p.m. Admission is $5, and parking is by donation at Crave Croker Park. In sports, the Owen Sound Bay Sox fell in Game 1 of their semifinal playoff series against the Bolton Brewers 8-4. The Toronto Blue Jays pulled away from the New York Yankees 4-1. Vladimir Guerrero Jr. hit the 7-day IL after going into concussion protocol in Friday's matchup. Toronto FC scored 2 goals near halftime to beat the New England Revolution 2-1. To the CFL, the Toronto Argonauts were crushed by the Edmonton Elks 42-12. The Hamilton Tiger Cats scored 16 points in the fourth quarter to get past the Saskatchewan Roughriders 26-19. And in NFL action, the Buffalo Bills began their preseason with a win over the Carolina Panthers 29-14. That's news and sports. The forecast is coming up next.
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1: Cloudy today with a 40% chance of showers late this afternoon with a risk of thunderstorms, high of 26, humidex hitting 31. Tonight, cloudy with a 60% chance of showers and other risk of thunderstorms, low of 18. Monday, a mix of sun and cloud with a high of 24. And on Tuesday, sunny with a high of 25. And currently 18 degrees here in the River District. 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
2: Cloudy today with a 40% chance of showers late this afternoon with a risk of thunderstorms. High of 26, humidex hitting 31. Tonight, cloudy with a 60% chance of showers, another risk of thunderstorms, low of 18. Monday, a mix of sun and cloud with a high of 24. And on Tuesday, sunny with a high of 25.
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3: Cloudy today with a 40% chance of showers late this afternoon with a risk of thunderstorms. High of 26, humidex hitting 31. Tonight, cloudy with a 60% chance of showers, another risk of thunderstorms, low of 18. Monday, a mix of sun and cloud with a high of 24. And on Tuesday, sunny with a high of 25.
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0: the way you are on today's Hit Music Mix 106.5. Taislyn Robbins back with you. Happy Sunday. I'll be with you until 2 o'clock today. I want to talk about some events that are going on this week. There is a couple different events that are happening throughout the week that maybe you'd like a little head start on. I want to give you some camping tips because I truly believe that August is the best camping month. And with that, some camping tips for if you're camping with your dog, something I recently did. Also want to talk about your mixed lunch question of the day coming up at noon. Make sure to stay tuned.
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7: Cloudy today with a 40% chance of showers late this afternoon with a risk of thunderstorms. High of 26, humidex hitting 31. Tonight, cloudy with a 60% chance of showers, another risk of thunderstorms, low of 18. Monday, a mix of sun and cloud with a high of 24. And on Tuesday, sunny with a high of 25.
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0: Taylor Swift on today's Hit Music, Mixin' 6.5. If you're looking for something to do this Wednesday, the Rabbit Meet and Greet is taking place. 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

0: on today's hit music, Mix and Air 6.5. I hope you've been looking for the Mix and Air 6.5 Community Cruiser this weekend. And if you haven't found it yet, keep on looking, because you could be going to Germany, Vancouver, Las Vegas, California, London, England, or even Belfast to see the concert of your choice. But you got to find that cruiser, fill out a ballot, and then tune in tomorrow morning after 7 a.m. news. If we call your name, you have 10 minutes to call in. If you call in time, you qualify for the grand prize, where you get to choose what trip you'd like to go on. The Mix World Tour is brought to you by Plumbo, Pizza Out of Body, and Boone Bakery in Owen Sound and Collingwood.
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6: Cloudy today with a 40% chance of showers late this afternoon with a risk of thunderstorms. High of 26, humidex hitting 31. Tonight, cloudy with a 60% chance of showers, another risk of thunderstorms, low of 18. Monday, a mix of sun and cloud with a high of 24. And on Tuesday, sunny with a high of 25.
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Shakira, Hips Don't Lie on today's Hip Music, Mix Number 6.5. I want to give you some camping tips. I truly believe August is the best month for camping, but first, it's Get Lucky on the Mix.

0: Francesco Yates, Do You Think About Me on today's Hit Music Mix 106.5. I truly believe that August is the best camping month. Okay, and I've got some camping tips for you in case you are going camping. Number one is arriving early to pitch your tent and, you know, get all your gear ready during daylight so you're not working around in the dark. And of course, they always recommend not having food in your tent, which is a little bit hard, right? But if you're bringing a car, you can just keep it in the car. I think that's always the best bet. They also recommend to be like organizing your spices, pack pre-made meals, always so much easier, or even just remaking your meals and like having them there ready with all of the stuff you need. Recently, I was camping, and let me tell you, it is so challenging to be going through cooler and cooler and cooler to find all of your meals. Just save the time. Put them all together.
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5: Cloudy today with a 40% chance of showers late this afternoon with a risk of thunderstorms. High of 26, humidex hitting 31. Tonight, cloudy with a 60% chance of showers, another risk of thunderstorms. Low of 18. Monday, a mix of sun and cloud with a high of 24. And on Tuesday, sunny with a high of 25.
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I want to talk about the McDonald's Owen Sound Salmon Spectacular. 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

0: 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This year, you don't want to miss a single day of the 38th annual McDonald's Owen Sound Salmon Spectacular. I'm so excited. It's coming up August 28th to September 6th. You can catch your share of over $175,000 in prizes. And of course, there's fishing, but there's also food, great entertainment, two giant fish fries, and family fun, excitement in the big tent for all ages. If you'd like information and tickets, go to SydenhamSportsman.com and I'll see you at the big tent.
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4: Cloudy today with a 40% chance of showers late this afternoon with a risk of thunderstorms. High of 26, humidex hitting 31. Tonight, cloudy with a 60% chance of showers, another risk of thunderstorms, low of 18. Monday, a mix of sun and cloud with a high of 24. And on Tuesday, sunny with a high of 25.
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0: Jamie Fine, Homesick on today's Hit Music Mix 106.5. Earlier I was talking about a little bit of camping tips, as I recently did go camping, and I go camping with my dog personally, and that's a whole ordeal in itself, isn't it? My dog Veda, she is a little bit reactive to other dogs, so that's a whole other problem too. But if you're going camping with your dog, I recommend a very long leash. I actually use a lunge line, which is technically for my horse, but it works, and it's strong enough to hold a dog if it's strong enough to hold a horse, right? Having their water dishes with them, having poop bags on you, of course, having all their food, medications, you name it, clearly organized. And if you are going camping and you're bringing your dog, I just hope that you enjoy it, and your dog does too.
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2: Good afternoon. It's 12 o'clock. I'm Spencer Byers.
3: Meaford Harbor will undergo dredging beginning tomorrow and running until mid-October. Dredging is required because materials build up on the harbor floor over time, making parts of the harbor shallower. Removing these materials will improve safe boating access and support harbor operations. In-water dredging can only occur during an approved environmental timing window to decrease impacts on fish, wildlife, and the surrounding water. Services including parking, vehicle and pedestrian routes, boat launch access, camping access, pavilion rentals, and some harbor services may be temporarily impacted. The RV sanitation dump station is expected to be closed during the project. Washrooms, the fish cleaning station, the harbor area, the boat launch, camping, pavilion rentals, and most harbor services are expected to remain open, though access may be limited or adjusted at times. Grand Fond du Lac Huron went without a hitch yesterday as it was a record-breaking day, raising $516,000 in support of local health care. The field was filled with 820 riders from Bruce and Gray counties around the province and even abroad. Grand Fond du Lac Huron is an annual cycling fundraiser for Saugeen Shores Hospital Foundation, bringing riders, volunteers, families, and supporters together to advance health care in the area. The event features a route of varying difficulties, with distances beginning at 10 kilometers and extending up to 110 kilometers. The Free Label is bringing its blend of funk, soul, disco, and R&B to Meaford Hall on August 28th at 7:30 p.m. The six-piece Toronto band delivers its infectious style, blending the spirit of 1970s disco and 1990s R&B and modern funk. Since the release of its breakout single All Night, the Free Label has toured throughout Europe, North America, and Australia while building a

0: devout international following. Tickets are available for $50, and for more information, visit meaffordhall.ca. As automaker Stellantis considers closing down and selling its assembly plant in Brampton, there is concern over the effect the move would have on the surrounding community. Uncertainty about the future of the plant ended up in the spotlight on Friday when Unifor said that the automaker was considering closing the facility. Unifor National President Lana Payne said that Stellantis informed the union earlier in the week that it intended open discussions with another firm about a potential sale. The union's current contract expires with Stellantis in September, according to reports. Under the terms of the current collective bargaining agreement, Unifor says that Stellantis must provide at least 1 year's notice ahead of any closure or sale of the assembly plant. In sports, the Toronto Blue Jays look to complete the sweep of the New York Yankees today at 1:37 p.m. Dylan Cease is on the mound for the Jays. To the Cincinnati Open, Felix Auger-Aliassime takes on Stefanos Tsitsipas at 12:15, and Leila Annie Fernandez takes on Xiyu Wang at 2:35. And the Canadian men's flag football team captured bronze at the World Championships in Germany, booking their ticket to the 2028 Summer Olympics. The women's team also qualified for the 2028 Games and just won the gold medal game at Worlds 27-20 over the USA. That's news and sports. The forecast is coming up next.
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0: Cloudy today with a 40% chance of showers late this afternoon with a risk of thunderstorms, high of 26, humidex hitting 31. Tonight, cloudy with a 60% chance of showers and other risk of thunderstorms, low of 18. Monday, a mix of sun and cloud with a high of 24. And on Tuesday, sunny with a high of 25. And currently 21 degrees here in the River District. I'm Spencer Byers for your latest local stories on demand. 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
2: Clock says noon, motivation says absolutely not. Good, you're in the right place. It's the Mixed Lunch, powered by Elsie's Diner in Springmount.
3: Welcome to the Mixed Lunch. My name is Aislinn, and today I want to talk a little bit about jokes. I have your real Mixed Lunch question of the day coming up soon. First, it's Adele with a rumor has it.

0: brought to you by Elsie's Diner in Springmount, a taste of the 50s. My name is Aislinn. Mixed lunch question of the day. I want to know, what is your favorite go-to joke? Hit me with the jokes. Come on. You can let me know your answer on the Facebook page, Mixin 6.5. Drop your comment up on the mixed lunch post of the day. What is your favorite go-to joke?
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5: Cloudy today with a 60% chance of showers and a risk of thunderstorms, high of 26. Tonight, cloudy with a 60% chance of showers and a risk of thunderstorms, low of 18. On Monday, a mix of sun and cloud with a high of 24. And on Tuesday, sunny with a high of 27.
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in love on today's Hit Music Mix 106.5. Mixed Lunch Question of the Day. Wanted to know your favorite go-to joke. You can tell me your answer on the Facebook page. It's Bon Jovi, Living on a Prayer.

0: Lunch brought to you by Elsie's Diner in Springmount, a taste of the 50s. My name is Aislinn. Mixed Lunch question of the day. I want to know your favorite go-to joke. Hit me with your jokes. Come on, it's Sunday fun day. Let's have a little fun. I honestly, this is going to sound really bad, but my best jokes, or I should say my only joke, are graveyard jokes. I know, that's pretty bad, isn't it? It's pretty bad. I know, but it's true. I got a lot of graveyard jokes. Don't know why, but that's just how it is. What is your favorite go-to joke? Let me know on the Facebook page.
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8: Cloudy today with a 60% chance of showers and a risk of thunderstorms, high of 26. Tonight, cloudy with a 60% chance of showers and a risk of thunderstorms, low of 18. On Monday, a mix of sun and cloud with a high of 24. And on Tuesday, sunny with a high of 27.
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0: 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It's not like bad, it's just like not funny. 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

The Killers, When You Were Young, on Stays Hit Music, Mix 96.5. I want to talk about mixed summer cups we've got. First, Ellie Goulding with Something in the Way You Move.

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7: Cloudy today with a 60% chance of showers and a risk of thunderstorms, high of 26. Tonight, cloudy with a 60% chance of showers and a risk of thunderstorms, low of 18. On Monday, a mix of sun and cloud with a high of 24. And on Tuesday, sunny with a high of 27.
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Craig, you broke me first on today's Hit Music, Mix 106.5. I want to talk more about events coming up this week. First, Bruno Mars with Risk It All.

0: Jason Derulo, Want to Want Me on today's Hit Music, Mixer 6.5. If you're looking for something to do this week, I mentioned earlier that the Rabbit Meet and Greet in Ripley is taking place on Wednesday. And then on Thursday, Participation Lodge Grey Bruce is having a Touch a Truck event in Chatsworth from 1 to 3. A couple other things happening throughout the week as well, including the Sauble Summer Art Show and Sale. The Georgian Bluffs second annual farm crawl coming up next weekend. 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

0: chaos man I used to be on today's Hit Music Mix at 6.5. It is officially time for me, Aislinn Robbins, to sign off for the rest of the day, for the rest of the weekend. But I will be back to talk to you again tomorrow to kick off a brand new week with you Monday. I know, but I'm excited for it. I hope that you are too. I hope you have a fantastic rest of your weekend. It's not over yet. Stay safe, stay healthy, slow down for wildlife, and I'll talk to you tomorrow.
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7: Cloudy today with a 6% chance of showers and a risk of thunderstorms, high of 26. Tonight, cloudy with a 6% chance of showers and a risk of thunderstorms, low of 18. On Monday, a mix of sun and cloud with a high of 24. And on Tuesday, sunny with a high of 27.
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0: It's Adele and Hello on Mix 106.5. Hello, it's JC and the Weekend Show Sunday edition. Hope your day is going great despite a little bit of rain here this afternoon. I managed to get the grass cut earlier this morning while dodging the rain. It wasn't the best job I've ever done, but hey, it got done. So there's that. At least there's baseball to watch this afternoon. The Blue Jays are playing as we speak, looking to sweep away the New York Yankees in Toronto this afternoon. That game is on right now. At the Jays yesterday are now like knocking on the door of the MLB playoffs and the wild card. So a big win today would really help things. Plus, they have a much-deserved day off tomorrow. As for local baseball, the Owen Sound Bay Sox were playing Bolton last night in the semifinals over at Tom Williams Park. It was game one in the best of five. And Bolton came out on top last night with an 8-4 win. So the Bay Sox will have another shot, at least in game two, back in Bolton to try to even up the series coming up this week. If you want to get details on the schedule, you can find it on Facebook. Just search for the Owen Sound Bay Sox.
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5: Cloudy today with a 60% chance of showers and a risk of thunderstorms, high of 26. Tonight, cloudy with a 60% chance of showers and a risk of thunderstorms, low of 18. On Monday, a mix of sun and cloud with a high of 24. And on Tuesday, sunny with a high of 27.
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0: Teddy Swims on Mix 106.5. How you doing? It's JC. 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
1: Olivia Rodrigo on Mix 106.5. It's the weekend show, Sunday edition. My name is JC, and we are looking forward to the McDonald's Owen Sound Salmon Spectacular coming your way September 28th to the 6th, or August 28th to the 6th of September. There's lots of fun to be had at the fish tent, and not just for those that are fishing, but hey, if you're just looking to hear some live music and have a good time and gather with a bunch of people, that's what that's all about. And having some fish fry as well. That's a good time, too. We're going to give you a chance this week. 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The choice is yours if you're the winner. 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
8: Cloudy today with a 60% chance of showers and a risk of thunderstorms, high of 26. Tonight, cloudy with a 60% chance of showers and a risk of thunderstorms, low of 18. On Monday, a mix of sun and cloud with a high of 24. And on Tuesday, sunny with a high of 27.
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A proud part of Bayshore Broadcasting. 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And proudly Canadian.

One shot, one opportunity, seize everything you ever wanted, one moment that you captured.

0: me down.
1: That's New City on Mix 106.5. How you doing? It's the weekend show, Sunday edition. My name is JC, and had a little date night last night with my wife. We went to Stratford to see Guys and Dolls at the Stratford Festival Theater. It's always good to go and see one of the productions at Stratford. They do such an amazing job. And this was one that I think my wife saw a sale. And she's like, we should go. I'm like, all right, let's go. I don't know much about Guys and Dolls other than The Simpsons did it once with Mark Hamill. But that's all about all I knew of it. But it was great. We had a wonderful time. It's an amazing theater. Stratford's obviously a very lovely, lovely place. And went a little bit early, got some dinner, ate it down by the river, and then walked up the hill to the festival theater and enjoyed the show. I will say one thing about Guys and Dolls. It was great. I don't have any negative reviews, but I did notice through about the first 15 minutes, there's the three main male characters in the play all sounded exactly like the actor Nathan Lane. Like, it was like they were having a Nathan Lane sound-alike contest on stage, and it was a three-way tie. I was waiting for Hakuna Matata to start at some point.
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5: Cloudy today with a 60% chance of showers and a risk of thunderstorms, high of 26. Tonight, cloudy with a 60% chance of showers and a risk of thunderstorms, low of 18. On Monday, a mix of sun and cloud with a high of 24. And on Tuesday, sunny with a high of 27.
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1: The second annual Farm Crawl is set to go in Georgian Bluffs. 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
2: Sorry about that. 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
1: 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Well, tell us about the Farm Crawl. 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

0: Major Lazer and Justin Bieber. Mix 106.5. How you doing? It's JC with you on this Sunday afternoon. And if you do see the Mixed Summer Cruiser, make sure you ask for, I'm going to call this like one of the perfect back-to-school items because we're getting there. A Mix Daisy highlighter. This is 5 highlighter colors in one. It's the perfect thing to go in your pencil case. Kids still have pencil cases, right? Yeah, I think they do. We want to say a big thank you to the Grey Bruce Fire Prevention Officers for sponsoring our Mix Daisy highlighters. You can get one for free while supplies last. Just ask for one the next time you see the Mix Summer Cruiser at any summer event.
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0: Pete Dobson on Mix 106.5. How you doing? It's JC. 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And tonight it is the J3 Family Band. Yeah, they're scheduled to perform tonight. Hopefully everything goes. It is weather permitting, but you can get any cancellation details at kincardine.ca or on Kincardine's Facebook page.
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5: Cloudy today with a 60% chance of showers and a risk of thunderstorms, high of 26. Tonight, cloudy with a 60% chance of showers and a risk of thunderstorms, low of 18. On Monday, a mix of sun and cloud with a high of 24. And on Tuesday, sunny with a high of 27.
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0: That is Camila Cabello on Mix 106.5. How you doing? It's JC. The Weekend Show Sunday edition. And I saw some photos from an event that took place this weekend. Now, unfortunately, the event happened on the other side of the world, so I was not able to attend. But had I known about it, I probably would have been there. Corgis? Like the dog, like the little dog that Queen Elizabeth really liked. She had like, I think like eight of them or maybe more at one point. These little corgi dogs are super cute. And they're kind of like little balls of fur that kind of waddle. You know, they don't do much. But when you race them, oh boy, that's a lot of fun. And an event this weekend saw 150 corgis in an international race. Now, unfortunately, the race took place in Lithuania. So, yes, a little bit of a drive away. Not only were there corgis from the host country, but Latvia, Poland, Estonia, Germany, Ukraine, Czech Republic, the U.S., and Britain all also competed with their dogs in this international race. This was the fifth annual event. Apparently, it is becoming a huge event. And I'll say it right now. I think we need a North American version of this corgi race. Let's race them. And any other small dogs you might have.
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9: Cloudy today with a 60% chance of showers and a risk of thunderstorms. High of 26. Tonight, cloudy with a 60% chance of showers and a risk of thunderstorms. Low of 18. On Monday, a mix of sun and cloud with a high of 24. And on Tuesday, sunny with a high of 27.
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0: Smash Mouth on Mix 106.5. You're moving through the music on this rainy Sunday afternoon. Here's Cameron Whitcomb in the mix.
1: Everyone's got opinions, nothing but words, but it don't make a difference when they care about yours.

0: Lady Gaga and Bruno Mars on Mix 106.5. How you doing? It's JC. It is the weekend show, Sunday edition. And at any point during this past week, did you happen to get your name on a ballot for the Mix World Tour? If you saw our Mix Summer Cruiser, then you probably did, hopefully. Well, that means you need to listen to Sarah tomorrow morning after the 7 a.m. news, because she might pick your ballot and call your name. 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

0: Taylor Swift on Mix 106.5. The Weekend Show Sunday edition is just about done for the weekend. My name is JC. I want to say a big thank you to you for spending some time with us here this afternoon. Whatever you've got going on for the rest of your day, I hope that you enjoy it. Have fun. Be safe. Remember to be kind. I'll talk to you again next weekend. Cheers.
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5: Cloudy today with a 60% chance of showers and a risk of thunderstorms. High of 26. Tonight, cloudy with a 60% chance of showers and a risk of thunderstorms. Low of 18. On Monday, a mix of sun and cloud with a high of 24. And on Tuesday, sunny with a high of 27.
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5: Cloudy today with a 60% chance of showers and a risk of thunderstorms, high of 26. Tonight, cloudy with a 60% chance of showers and a risk of thunderstorms, low of 18. On Monday, a mix of sun and cloud with a high of 24. And on Tuesday, sunny with a high of 27.
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5: Cloudy today with a 6% chance of showers and a risk of thunderstorms, high of 26. Tonight, cloudy with a 6% chance of showers and a risk of thunderstorms, low of 18. On Monday, a mix of sun and cloud with a high of 24. And on Tuesday, sunny with a high of 27.
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0: Cups of coffee. 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